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0: So good to have you here. 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
4: Now, there's no right or wrong answer here, and there's a lot of different factors that would decide how often you get in contact with your parents as adults.
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1: Sasha's info dump.
2: As an adult, how often should you be visiting your parents? There's no right or wrong answer.
3: Right.
2: And obviously, it depends on their health, distance, sure. But we'll go over what most people are doing and see where you sit with that coming up. We are officially into wedding season. Like, we are getting into the thick of it here. Some things to avoid because these are considered the rudest wedding guest behaviors. Bringing kids if it's a child-free wedding.
3: Oh, yeah, yeah.
2: Causing some type of drama. You're a guest. You gotta lay low. The day is not about you.
3: Yeah.
2: Ignoring the dress code entirely. And the biggest no-no that is a common occurrence.
3: I know.
2: What do you think it has to do
3: with? It's getting loaded.
2: Oh, no, I think that kind of falls into causing some type of drama.
3: Oh, really?
2: It's actually, it has everything to do with RSVPs, right? Specifically saying you are coming, but then no showing.
3: No showing,
2: that's
3: That's
2: the worst thing that you can do as a wedding guest.
3: I still think it's getting loaded.
2: Some people can handle it, though, you know? Some visiting frequencies that we do with our parents as adults. What is the best number you think that you should visit your parents within a year, say?
3: Twice.
2: Twice?
3: Three times.
2: Okay. That's not bad. Obviously, it changes for everyone. Maybe you don't have a great relationship with your parents. I mean, like, that happens. If they're ill, maybe you visit them a little bit more.
3: Sure.
2: If they live close by. So the general, I guess, rule of thumb or what a lot of people do, if you live close to your parents, you're usually visiting one to three times per month. That's kind of a lot.
3: Is it though? But if you're living in the same city.
2: Yeah.
3: I think that's not enough.
2: Oh, really? Okay. So that can, you know, be anything from a quick weekend lunch to maybe getting together for Sunday dinners.
3: Yeah, yeah, yeah.
2: Now, if you live far away from your parents as an adult, the average amount of visits is usually two to four times a year, which I think kind of makes sense.
3: A lot.
2: Yeah. I mean, you look at big holidays like maybe Christmas, Easter, maybe once during the summer when the weather's nice or something like that. So yeah, two to four times. Are you in that realm with your mom?
3: No, I'm not.
2: Okay. Are you close to
3: no,
2: it?
3: No, I am not.
2: All right.
3: Clearly not.
2: Something to work on.
3: No kidding.
2: That's your info dump.
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9: Sunny today, reaching a high of around 28 degrees. Humidex is going to make it feel more like 30. Clear overnight tonight, low 15. Sun cloud mix tomorrow, chance of showers, high 24. Sunny all day on Thursday, high around 20. Mix of sun and cloud Friday and a high of 21.

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1: If you look down the road of your working career, how many people, and this is a good test to see kind of where your moral compass is a little bit, how many people from those past places you've worked at do you actually still keep in touch with?
2: Yeah, I'm always amazed when you hear about people like, oh, I'm going to so-and-so's wedding this weekend. Oh, how do you know them? Well, I worked with them five years ago. And I'm like, wow, there's definitely people like if I ran into them on the street, of course I would talk to them. But I don't maintain a ton of friendships from places I've worked in the past. Isn't that terrible?
1: Considering who you are and how you operate, it is a little weird.
2: Mm-hmm. Well, I think it'd be different if I stayed in the same city. Like, that's part of it, too, right? Okay. A lot of times when I go to a different job, I'm also going, like, moving to a different city. So it's a little harder.
1: Because you're really active within the organization, if you know what I mean. With friends.
2: Oh, I see. Yeah. Okay. Yeah. On that note, too, I have a friend who's moving out here in a few months, and I used to work with him at that terrible job I had.
1: Oh, the plumbing place. Right.
2: And him and I... Oh, we would kiki all the time about how awful of a place it was. And him and I would talk here and there. And I did see him a little bit after I stopped working there. But yeah, I don't know if we would have remained close. But the fact that he's moving here.
1: Well, listen, you got another swing at it.
2: I know. I'm very excited about it, actually.
1: Dylan, back in the day, do you still keep in contact with those people you used to work with?
3: Yes.
1: Okay.
3: Yes, I do. The one company I worked with where I looked after all the drivers in the retail environment, I still touch base with a few of those guys.
1: Oh, that's nice.
3: My old sales reps, we still have a great relationship. Some of my Army buddies, 100%.
1: Mm-hmm. Oh, that's good, yeah.
2: Yeah, so when you go to a different chapter of your life or a different job, you don't close the door. You keep it all very open.
3: 100%, because you never know when one of those contacts could help you in whatever endeavors you're looking at.
2: That's
3: so
2: true.
3: Why would you close it off? You never know.
1: Yeah, I feel that.
2: Yeah.
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1: Thanks again for hanging out with us. We're talking about if, in fact, you keep in touch with those people you used to work with back in the day.
2: Yeah, and if you don't, it doesn't necessarily mean that you hate each other or there's bad blood. It's just you drifted apart. You went to a new job. Maybe you don't feel the need to keep in contact.
1: Believe it or not, I keep in contact with quite a few people that I used to work with.
2: Really?
1: Yeah. I know. Isn't that wild?
2: I do find that surprising. Yeah. You're more someone that like, hey, if I don't need to talk to you, I'm not going to talk.
1: Well, I'm very efficient that way. You're wrong. I mean, you're right. Yeah.
2: Wow.
1: Yeah, I know.
2: That's a good way of putting it, that you're efficient.
1: I'm very efficient with relationships.
2: Yeah.
1: Yeah.
2: Okay. You don't want anyone dragging you down or wasting your time.
1: I'm just wasting my time.
2: That's nice.
1: Yeah. Yeah. But, I mean, I talk to you even when we're not here.
2: Yeah, no, that's true. But, like, I still work here.
1: Oh, yeah, that's true.
2: So... Oh, right. Don't remind me.
1: Right. That doesn't count. Dang it.
2: Dang it.
1: Thought it would. Hey, Kyle, do you talk to any of your old coworkers?
3: Absolutely not.
1: Yeah, thank you.
2: Oh, why did you just shut the door on that?
3: Just because I've lived a nomad lifestyle all my life, and I'm not in touch with anybody that I used to know.
2: Wow.
1: That kind of checks because we're talking about you being a goalie, and a goalie kind of does that, right? When you think about the team effort kind of thing, it like the puck stops there. You're on your own. You're on your own island.
3: Yeah, pretty much.
1: Yeah.
2: Yeah, you march to the beat of your own drummer for sure.
1: Yeah. No, I get that. I feel you. I feel you.
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6: Mostly clear through this evening. Temperature steady at about 20 degrees. Overnight tonight, a few clouds and a low of around 15. Back to a sunny sky all day tomorrow. Hot and humid, high 28, feeling like 30. Mix of sun and cloud for Wednesday. Small chance of showers and a high of 24.

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0: Good to have you here. 1-800-990-2448 is how you get a hold of us. Case Files on the way. What's going on in music today? Well, these guys are going back on tour. They have a brand new album. And unfortunately, only one Canadian stop so far.
4: Oh, what?
0: Yeah, I know, only one. But we'll get to that coming up. Also, what did we learn today? Everything from staying in touch with people we used to work with. Do you do that?
4: Yeah, you don't. Close that chapter.
0: Right. Also, do you remember your grad date?
4: Do you, Case?
0: Well, I kind of do. There's probably about a 63% chance I'm going to get this name right.
4: Okay. I'll take that.
0: That's not bad. And fighting with your neighbors, that's exactly what Sasha's doing. So we thought we should talk about good neighbors and not so good.
4: Mm-hmm.
0: And that's in a minute.
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4: Sunny today, reaching a high of around 28 degrees. Humidex is going to make it feel more like 30. Clear overnight tonight, low 15. Sun cloud mix tomorrow, chance of showers, high 24. Sunny all day on Thursday, high around 20. Mix of sun and cloud Friday and a high of 21.

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1: So, what did we learn today?
2: You just popped in a bunch of things. We learned about the good, bad, and the ugly when it comes to your neighbors.
3: Yeah, you can't pick your neighbors, right? And sometimes even if you are a reasonable and, dare I say, a nice neighbor, sometimes you get bad neighbors and you have to fight fire with fire.
2: Sasha threw a scathing report to the condo board on her neighbor above her. So first shots fired,
3: yeah,
2: sis.
3: Yeah, we're going to have to see how that plays out in the next little while.
2: I will see you in Strata Court.
3: Yeah, but I think what we're going to have to do is just go talk to them ourselves.
2: Yeah, well, I can't wait for that. We also learned that a lot of us actually do, in fact, keep in touch with people we used to work with.
3: Which makes me feel so bad, because there's very few people that I've worked with in the past. Might I say, though, that I have moved to different cities, though, so it's a little harder
2: really
3: to keep in touch.
2: Yeah, you can't really hold down a job. You're just kind of skipping around a little bit.
3: Hey!
2: I'm kidding.
3: I'm kidding.
2: This is a little bit of a coochie-coo, a little joke.
3: I don't like it.
2: And then we also learned that a lot of us remember who we took to grad.
3: Which is great.
2: I'm pretty sure. I'm almost positive. However, I still do not have any physical proof who I took to grad.
3: Yeah. What was your percentage of thinking that you were right, though?
2: About 62%.
3: 62% that it was Karen.
2: Yeah.
3: Nice.
2: Yeah, yeah.
3: Good for you.
2: Allows me a little bit of a cushion there.
3: Yeah, yeah, yeah. No, for sure.
2: Yeah, yeah, yeah. So the last word on this one is Garrett. And he said he remembered his date.
4: Her name was Hannah.
3: Oh. Nice. Okay. So you remember everything about her?
4: Not everything, but it was only like a couple years back. So,
2: that's not bad.
3: Easy peasy for
2: you. Now, did you ask her or did she ask you?
4: It was kind of like mutual.
2: Was it? Like it was a business decision? Yeah, you know, and I bet it worked out for everybody.
3: It can be, yeah.
2: So good. Okay, so your show MVP is next.
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1: So, what did we learn today?
0: As we get to wrap things up a little bit, we want to say hi to Corey, Garrett, Mike, Nick, Nikki, Chris, Kelsey, and Dana for joining the show. Lots of people coming in, coming out. We were talking about grad, and who did you take to grad? What was their names? Do you remember?
2: Yeah, not everyone remembers. Or, you know, maybe it was just like a quick agreement, like, hey, you're in my bio class. Yeah. Let's just go to grad together. Or, you know, maybe it was someone that you dated all throughout high school, your little high school sweetheart.
0: And dumped you, just like what Chris went through.
2: Yeah, I know. That's so sad.
0: Felt bad for our buddy Chris.
2: I know.
0: We also were talking about keeping in touch with people from past places of employment.
2: Mm-hmm.
0: And you don't like doing that.
2: No, I
0: like
2: mean,
0: to
2: if
0: cut
2: I
0: and go.
2: I kind of do. Yeah. If I run into you on the street and you and I work together for a bunch of years.
0: You're crossing the other side.
2: No, I'm going to say hi, but I'm not chummy with anybody that I used to work
0: with.
2: That's
0: wild to me.
2: Is that bad?
0: Well, considering how active you are as far as social planning is concerned at this place.
2: I just think I'm all about chapters in my life. You know what I mean? So,
0: hit it, boys.
2: Yeah.
0: Chapters in my life. Yeah.
2: And when one door closes, a window opens. Or I don't know.
0: No, here
2: like
0: we
2: that.
0: Go. Oh, sure. And then lastly, we were talking about neighbors. Sasha has filed an official complaint now with the people that live above her and is taking them to small claims court.
2: Oh, no. It's not that bad.
0: No, it's not yet.
2: No. We just, there's been some ongoing issues with like yell screaming in the middle of the day. And I don't understand why. And maybe don't get your kid to climb on my gate. Like, just don't do it. I don't know.
0: Wow.
2: See, it's not that hard.
0: You're taking it really well. our show MVP goes to our buddy Mike, who for the last few years had to deal with his neighbor across the street.
3: It's also the same guy for 22 years now. It's just pinned his stereo as loud as it'll go every Friday afternoon.
0: Oh, wow.
2: For the last 22 years?
3: Yeah. Every Friday, that's what he does.
0: Every Friday. Wow.
3: Welcome. It's not bad. I mean, it's not terrible music. It's pretty good music.
2: That does make a huge difference, honestly.
0: You can walk over and ask for if he takes any requests. You know, that's how I would handle it.
2: What do you think his neighbor's listening to?
0: Every Friday he's getting the lead out.
2: Oh yeah, it's speed metal.
0: Yeah,
2: or something,
0: it's something crazy. Yeah, absolutely. That is our show MVP.
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6: Mostly clear through this evening. Temperature steady at about 20 degrees. Overnight tonight, a few clouds and a low of around 15. Back to a sunny sky all day tomorrow. Hot and humid, high 28, feeling like 30. Mix of sun and cloud for Wednesday. Small chance of showers and a high of 24.

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0: 1-800-990-2448 is how you give us a show. We call it the good stuff. Great feeling story. This one is about team impact and the impact this team impact has had on kids.
4: Oh, I love that.
0: Yeah, it's awesome. And are you fighting with your neighbor? We're talking about good neighbors, bad neighbors. Sasha's neighbor right now, above her. Mm-hmm. Is not playing nice.
4: It's just like, why do you have to have the heaviest footsteps at all times, at all hours of the day? It's insane to me.
0: Yeah, so we'll get to that in a minute.

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1: Yeah, man, that's the good stuff.
0: This is where we celebrate amazing things that people are doing for kids. We call this the good stuff. Okay, so a Boston-based organization is proving that sports can be more than just what you see on a scorecard. They're called Team Impact. They're celebrating 15 years of matching kids facing serious illness and disability with college athletic teams. I love this idea. Since 2011, they've connected more than 4,500 kids with teams at over 850 colleges and universities, involving 112 student athletes. The idea, super simple, super powerful at the same time. Kids become official members of the team. They go to practices and games, team dinners, campus events.
2: Oh, that's so cool.
0: Building friendships, confidence, and a sense of real belonging, right?
2: Mm-hmm.
0: Being a part of a,
2: yes,
0: a team and something bigger than them. One example is Liam, a 16-year-old with a rare genetic disorder, who is matched with the Miami University hockey team out of Ohio. His teammate, Blake, didn't just include him at the rink. He supported him through medical challenges, checked on him, even helped Liam's 16th birthday be unforgettable. And according to Team Impact organizers, the past 15 years have simply been amazing.
3: To see how many people have connected to Team Impact. There's so many ways to participate, get involved, and be engaged in Team Impact, and that's the part that after 15 years is mind-blowing to me.
1: Yeah, man, that's
0: so
1: good. The good stuff.
0: We all know the benefits of being part of a team,
2: yes,
0: right?
2: Yes, definitely.
0: And for kids that have been robbed of that opportunity, mm-hmm, Team Impact has given them back that opportunity to become part of not only just a little team, but like some of these teams are huge.
2: Yes,
0: and
2: totally.
0: If you have a chance today, go Google Team Impact and see exactly what they do, because it is absolutely amazing.
2: That's such a great idea.
0: Well, listen, if you have some good stuff, let's celebrate it. You can contact us through our website.
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6: Sunny today, reaching a high of around 28 degrees. Humidex is going to make it feel more like 30. Clear overnight tonight, low 15. Sun cloud mix tomorrow, chance of showers, high 24. Sunny all day on Thursday, high around 20. Mix of sun and cloud Friday and a high of 21.

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1: Country 105, playing today's best country. You wrote a nasty,
2: no, don't,
1: scathing.
2: You have to stop doing that.
1: letter about your neighbor.
2: Yeah, so it has come down to this. Mm-hmm. We've had a lot of issues with our upstairs neighbors.
1: Yeah.
2: First of all, when they first moved in,
1: mm-hmm.
2: and now I think there's maybe renters there instead, but they were like opening our mail. Like it was weird stuff.
1: Right.
2: Here's the thing. I've lived in condos and like shared spaces throughout most of my adult life.
1: Uh-huh.
2: I'd like to think that I'm pretty chill.
1: Right.
2: I do not care if it's Friday or Saturday. If you want to party till 4 in the morning, I don't care. It's
1: really?
2: Your home too. I honestly,
1: wow.
2: it does not bother okay. me at all, because I would hope that you would feel the same way, that I can have people over
1: sure.
2: until 4 in the morning. Not that I do that a ton, but you know, like everyone should be able to live in their own space.
1: Right.
2: But our neighbors recently have been the heaviest footed people
1: right.
2: ever, just stomping around. And this is all hours of the day. So we've started keeping logs.
1: Mm-hmm.
2: And it'll be like 2 in the afternoon on a Tuesday or 2 in the morning
1: wow.
2: on a Thursday.
1: They're busy, hey?
2: They're so, and they're always home.
1: Yeah.
2: Again, totally fine. But maybe you don't need to be that noisy. And it seems like anytime they communicate with each other,
1: mm-hmm.
2: I think there's two people above us.
1: Okay.
2: But it's mainly only one voice I'm hearing. It seems like they are constantly yelling at each other from different rooms.
1: Oh, that's fine.
2: You know what that's like. Hey, do you want me to go grab milk?
1: Yeah.
2: Oh, like, it's always just...
1: Yeah.
2: Because, of course, if it sounded like someone was in danger or something mm-hmm. was wrong, I would do something about it. But it's just they're having these loud conversations.
1: Wow. Mike, you hear all this? Now, you said you have really good neighbors on that side, but there's this guy across the street. He's been there for a minute. He's doing all sorts of shenanigans.
3: It's also the same guy for 22 years now. It's just pinned his stereo as loud as it'll go every Friday afternoon.
1: Oh, wow.
2: For the last 22 years?
3: Yeah. Every Friday, that's what he does.
1: Every Friday.
2: Wow.
1: Welcome.
3: It's not bad. I mean, it's not terrible music. It's not it's pretty good music.
2: That does make a huge difference, honestly.
1: Yeah. You can walk over and ask for if he takes any requests.
3: Yeah, right?
2: My downstairs neighbor, one of the last places I lived in, she would come home from the bar and she had her own little karaoke machine and she would sing Celine Dion's My Heart Will Go On like clockwork.
1: Oh, that's a good one.
2: And honestly, I was like, it's not bad.
1: You know, it's not bad. She's, you know, sis can sing.
2: Yeah.
1: So it could be worse.
2: Yeah, exactly.
1: Yeah, she could be playing bongos in the nude.
2: Yeah.
1: You know, so.
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0: Today's best country, Country 105. They say you can't pick them, so you got to learn how to live with them.
1: Mm-hmm.
0: That's your neighbors.
1: That's the scary thing about neighbors, isn't it?
0: Yeah.
1: That, yeah, you have no idea what you're getting into. You could go look at a home that you want to buy, and it could be absolutely perfect.
0: Mm-hmm.
1: But you move in, and you have the worst neighbors.
0: Yeah.
1: That's just, it happens sometimes.
0: It does.
1: It sucks.
0: And I know my neighbors love being my neighbor.
1: Oh, oh. Why?
0: So much fun. Just so much fun.
1: Yeah?
0: Yeah.
1: Do you invite them over?
0: No. I think that's why I'm the perfect neighbor.
1: Oh, that's true. You mind your business, I guess.
0: Mind your business.
1: You just yell that sporadically.
0: Yeah, yeah. Oh, there he goes again. Our friendly neighbor.
1: Mind your business.
0: Mind your business.
1: Oh, great.
0: As I'm looking at my dog. Mind your business. No, no. So, you know, I got great neighbors.
1: That's awesome.
0: I have fantastic neighbors.
1: And I, for the most part, have always had really good neighbors or neighbors that I, like, I'm so neutral on because I barely see them, but I've just had some issues lately.
0: Well, you're going to have more. You wait until this official complaint gets filed.
1: Goes through. I know.
0: And then the next step happens.
1: I know.
0: You think they're noisy now.
1: But I'm like, I'm fun.
0: Yeah.
1: And
0: no, yeah, you are fun.
1: If I ever try and fight fire with fire, if you will, I'm usually more passive aggressive about it.
0: Mm-hmm.
1: Like before we reached out to the condo board, I was planning on having like a big patio party.
0: Yeah.
1: And inviting everybody but my upstairs neighbors.
0: Oh.
1: Just to kind of...
0: Send the message.
1: Send the message. Yeah. Not formally, but just be like, hey, nobody wants you here, just so you know.
0: Yeah.
1: So, yeah. That's where I'm at.
0: Wow. Yeah, super mature.
1: Yep. Always.
0: That's where I'm at.
1: Digging the high road.
0: Corey, we're talking about good neighbors, bad neighbors. What about you?
2: Oh, man. I've had neighbors from hell, and I've had the best neighbors ever. But right now where I'm at, I have amazing neighbors.
0: Oh, that's good.
1: What makes them so great?
2: They're just friendly, they're welcoming, they're helpful, like, it's just, it's a different vibe here than my last couple places.
1: Yeah, and on it, like, you can't pick your neighbors, right? But really change the vibe, for sure, if you have a good relationship with your neighbors.
2: Absolutely, for sure, yeah. Like, the last place I lived, it was like, I was by far one of the youngest people that bought in there, and I was like kind of like an outcast from the beginning.
1: Mm.
2: And a lot of them just weren't very nice and friendly.
0: What did you buy, like in a 55 plus gated community?
2: But it was all like older people, and when we bought there, they were like looking at us like we were renters, and a couple people were like, oh, how long are you renting for? And I don't know, it just wasn't friendly.
1: Oh yeah.
0: And there
1: yeah,
0: was
1: yeah.
0: the place Sunshine Resting Place Estates that I bought into.
2: Right?
0: And you're like, and I was the youngest guy there by 100 years.
2: Oh, yeah.
0: Right?
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4: Mostly clear through this evening. Temperature steady at about 20 degrees. Overnight tonight, a few clouds and a low of around 15. Back to a sunny sky all day tomorrow. Hot and humid, high 28, feeling like 30. Mix of sun and cloud for Wednesday. Small chance of showers and a high of 24.

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4: Sunny today, reaching a high of around 28 degrees. Humidex is going to make it feel more like 30. Clear overnight tonight, low 15. Sun cloud mix tomorrow, chance of showers, high 24. Sunny all day on Thursday, high around 20. Mix of sun and cloud Friday and a high of 21.

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4: Mostly clear through this evening. Temperature steady at about 20 degrees. Overnight tonight, a few clouds and a low of around 15. Back to a sunny sky all day tomorrow. Hot and humid, high 28, feeling like 30. Mix of sun and cloud for Wednesday. Small chance of showers and a high of 24.

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4: Sunny later today, high 28, humidex pushing it closer to 30. A clear sky overnight tonight, low 15. Mix of sun and cloud tomorrow. Small chance of showers, high 24. Sunny all day Thursday, high 20. And then a mix of sun and cloud to end the week Friday and a high of 21.

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5: Sunny later today, high 28, humidex pushing it closer to 30. A clear sky overnight tonight, low 15. Mix of sun and cloud tomorrow. Small chance of showers, high 24. Sunny all day Thursday, high 20. And then a mix of sun and cloud to end the week Friday and a high of 21.

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5: Sunny later today, high 28, humidex pushing it closer to 30. A clear sky overnight tonight, low 15. Mix of sun and cloud tomorrow. Small chance of showers, high 24. Sunny all day Thursday, high 20. And then a mix of sun and cloud to end the week Friday and a high of 21.

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5: Sunny later today, high 28, humid X pushing it closer to 30. A clear sky overnight tonight, low 15. Mix of sun and cloud tomorrow. Small chance of showers, high 24. Sunny all day Thursday, high 20. And then a mix of sun and cloud to end the week Friday and a high of 21.

0: 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Yeah, we'd both go to jail over her. Yeah, we'd both some go to jail over her.
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3: Sunny later today, high 28, humid X pushing it closer to 30. A clear sky overnight tonight, low 15. Mix of sun and cloud tomorrow. Small chance of showers, high 24. Sunny all day Thursday, high 20. And then a mix of sun and cloud to end the week Friday and a high of 21.

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0: Well, it's a Tuesday and another great day weather-wise coming away. Beautiful. I left the windows open yesterday. Nice letting the fresh air in. How about you? Yeah? Again, sunshine today. Human X pushing 30 today. That's okay. I like that. It was nice yesterday. Gusty winds. Yeah, I rode the motorcycle in this morning for the first time. A little gusty. Had to lean into the breeze a few times, but it's going to be good. Down a comfortable 16 tonight. Sunny and 24 tomorrow. A little bit cooler at 20 Thursday, but 20s the rest of the week. Nice. Beautiful sunrise already. It's a fresh 14 degrees.
1: Rod in the morning.
2: You may ask yourself, is this all there is? The answer is no. There is also...
1: Rod West is Country 105.
2: So there is that.

0: tan, some tan lines. Got some of that action happening?
1: Yeah, I thought so.
0: Mmm.
1: It's a good tan. We're tanning weather yesterday. Same again today. Sunny and humidex near 30 again. It's 14 at beautiful sunrise. Rodeo. Yeah, we kicked it off in Grey Bruce on the weekend. It comes back to Orangeville next weekend, Saturday and Sunday, June 6th and 7th. Cowboys and cowgirls competing head to head. Canadian Cowgirls showing off. Bronc, Barrel, Ryson, Bull Riders, the Free Kids Rodeo. It's going to be lots of fun, all in support of the tough therapeutic riding group over there. I'll be there live on location from 4 to 7. So drop by and say, hey, check it out. The Headwaters Ram Rodeo, June 6th and 7th at the Orangeville Fairgrounds.
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4: Two people were hurt over the weekend in a crash involving a tractor just northwest of Ripley. Emergency crews say they were called to Highway 21 just after midnight Saturday, where a tractor and passenger vehicle collided. Two people had to be taken to hospital with serious injuries. This collision comes at a time when the OPP are generally reminding everybody to share the road with tractors, as farmers are out in the field working ground either for tillage purposes or for planting. They are once again reminding drivers to only pass when it's safe to do so and be cautious of slow-moving vehicles. Meanwhile, with the war in Iran raging on and no end in sight, some farmers continue to switch their priorities from planting soybeans over to planting corn. That's because 25% of the world's fertilizer must pass through the Strait of Hormuz, which is currently controlled by Iran and now closed because of the United States bombing efforts. However, Stats Canada is still predicting that at least through March and into April, Ontario farmers are going to grow a record number of corn acres. That's going to change throughout the planting season, however, as many farmers say it's simply too expensive to be growing corn this type of year. And that's your Food and Ag Report. I'm Phil DeLand.
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0: around here, chew tobacco, speak it. Yeah, Blake Shelton, boys around here. Country 105. Dean Brody there, too. 10 before 6 on your Tuesday morning. Hey, it's Rod West. Yeah, got me a breezy day this morning, but warm again. Highs of 27, pushing near 30 with the humidex. Just bang on. Beautiful. I like it. It's fresh out this morning. It's 14 degrees. If you're gassing up, no change in gas prices, really. Up in Collingwood, still $1.75, the cheapest around. Alliston, you're $1.82, $1.80, like at the 7-Eleven there in Orangeville, $1.85 here in Shelburne. And over in Barrie, let's see, it's $1.83. Not much change. Diesel's around $2.03. Oh, well, go fill her up before it jacks up again.
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1: So my wife caught me sucking in my gut while standing on the scale. 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I go, yes, it does. I can see the numbers now. Here comes Darius Rucker. He's out on the radio.
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2: Good morning. It's Tuesday, May 26th. I'm RJ Broadhead. A commercial motor vehicle rear-ended two vehicles that were parked on the shoulder of Highway 10 between Escarpment Side Road and Traveled Road in Caledon. It happened on Saturday at 2 p.m. The investigation is ongoing, and if you witnessed the collision or have dash cam footage, you're asked to contact Caledon OPP.

0: series of targeted attacks against the region of Peel's South Asian community. Of the 17 men arrested, 12 are from Brampton. Peel Police worked in conjunction with the OPP, Canada Border Services Agency, and the FBI in this investigation. Thousands of social workers across Ontario have walked off the job, calling for a boost in funding for their services. The Ontario Public Service Employees Union says underfunding has forced many social workers to take on second jobs while leaving vulnerable people struggling. The province responded, saying investments in social services have increased by $1.6 billion since 2018. Some new rules in the justice system are being proposed in a new Ontario bill. One of the proposals is a website that will publicly name high-risk offenders, while another suggests a dedicated prosecution team for organized theft from retail stores. The province also proposes services other than police to conduct record checks for kids or vulnerable people in order to free up police resources. The United States has launched what it calls self-defense strikes in Iran, targeting apparent missile launch sites. It sounded like a peace deal between the two sides was close. President Donald Trump said negotiations were proceeding nicely, but later said there could be no deal at all. Time now for the morning sports. Carolina took a 2-1 series lead with a second straight overtime win against Montreal. That's the first time the Canadiens have lost two in a row in this postseason. Tonight, Colorado needs a win or Vegas will sweep their way into the Stanley Cup final. Maple Leafs released a statement saying Max Domi is out indefinitely following complications from surgery, but did not elaborate. Kitchener beat Everett at the Memorial Cup. The Rangers will try to finish the round robin undefeated when they play Chicoutimi tonight. A couple of defensive miscues cost the Blue Jays in their 8-2 loss to the Marlins. Dylan Cease will miss at least a couple of weeks with a hamstring injury. Three Astros pitchers combined for a no-hitter against the Rangers. The Knicks swept Cleveland for their first NBA Finals appearance since 1999. And some news out of Canada's pre-World Cup training camp. Coach Jesse Marsh signed a 4-year extension and says injured Alphonso Davies will play but might not be ready for the opening match on June 12th. I'll have your forecast next.
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2: Country 105 weather.
0: Today's sunny and hot with a high of 27. The Humidex will make it feel close to 30 degrees, and it will be a bit breezy out of the southwest. Tonight, a low of 16, and tomorrow, sunny and a bit cooler, but still nice with a high of 24. Right now, it's 15 in Alliston and 14 in Orangeville and Shelburne. I'm RJ Broadhead. The next news, sports, and weather update is at 6:30.
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Thomas Redd, Jordan Davis there. Turns out optimistic people have healthier hearts. I'll explain more next. Here's Dan and Shay doing Shots, Country 105.

0: Yeah, you're doing shots. No lime, no salts. No, put it in a margarita. It's better that way. Tequila. Thomas Rhett and Jordan Davis there, too. It's 7:12. It's Ride West. Morning. Thanks for tuning in. Beautiful sunrise. Another nice warm day, pushing near 30. It's 14 degrees this morning. You've all heard that usual advice. Eat well, move more, don't smoke, don't try to be a walking potato. But your attitude now is in the mix. Folks who expect good things tend to avoid heart disease, strokes, premature dying, while the rest of us try to survive sticker shocks at the grocery store. Small positive habits like gratitude, mindfulness, not doom scrolling all the time is good for your health. Now, you don't have to be that kind of person who wakes up at 5 o'clock, yay, it's going to be a great day. No, you don't have to be that cheerful. Just focus on small things. Maybe taking a break from rage reading comment sections and drink your water. Go for a walk. Don't assume every phone call is going to be bad news. You know, just take it easy. Be optimistic, they say. And your grandma will be so proud.
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Give me another great day. Nothing but sunshine. The Yacht Club, breezy, and highs of 27, pushing 30 with the Humidex today. Down at 16 tonight, sunny and warm tomorrow in 24. Right now it's a comfortable 14 degrees. Here goes Keith Urban.

0: Country 105, Keith Urban, Somebody Like You. His new album's called Flow State, or we're just calling it the Yacht Rock Covers album, is coming out June the 12th. I've seen a couple of videos online. Looks pretty good. Mm-hmm. It's Rod West morning, Tuesday, 14 degrees in the sunshine. Nice out there. Want to get out and go roller skating? Dust off your knees? Prepare your ankles, get ready to rediscover your muscles you forgot to use. Remember the day you used to go roller skating? Well, it's coming to Innisfil today. There's a free community event happening today from 5:30 till 8:30. It promises roller skating, balloon twisting, character artists, snacks, and probably at least one adulting confidential saying, "Gee, I used to be good at this." 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

George Burge and Luke Bryan there, going for a ride. Lately, the phrase, I'm getting too old for this, just keeps hitting deeper and harder. Anybody else? No. The good old bad days. Here's Aaron Goodman, Country 105.

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1: Good morning. I'm RJ Broadhead. Here's what's happening. A commercial motor vehicle rear-ended two vehicles that were parked on the shoulder of Highway 10 between Escarpment Side Road and Traveled Road in Caledon on Saturday at 2 p.m. One person sustained serious injuries. Caledon OPP are asking any witnesses or anyone with dash cam footage to contact them. An 18-year-old cyclist was airlifted to a trauma center with life-threatening injuries after being hit by an SUV on Sunday afternoon on Highway 89 in Minto. Anyone with information on this incident should contact Wellington OPP. Peel Regional Police arrested 17 men and charged them with over 100 offenses in connection to an extortion investigation that began in December. The majority have ties to an international crime network and were allegedly targeting members of Peel's South Asian community. Thousands of social workers across Ontario have walked off the job, calling for a boost in funding for their services. In sports, Carolina took a 2-1 series lead with a second straight overtime win against Montreal. Tonight, Colorado needs to win or Vegas will advance to the Stanley Cup Final. The Maple Leafs released a statement saying Max Domi is out indefinitely following complications from surgery. Kitchener beat Everett at the Memorial Cup. The Rangers play Chicoutimi tonight. The Marlins beat the Blue Jays 8-2. The Knicks advance to the NBA Finals after sweeping Cleveland. Country 105 weather is next.
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1: Today, sunny. We'll have a southwest wind that could hit 40 kilometers per hour, but it's going to be another hot one, a high of 27. The Humidex will make it feel close to 30 degrees. Tonight, a low of 16, and tomorrow, sunny and a high of 24. Right now, it's 15 degrees in Alliston and 14 in Orangeville and Shelburne. I'm RJ Broadhead. The next news, sports, and weather update is at 7 o'clock.
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You know, loading the dishwasher is a competitive game of geometric logic. Don't let anybody else ruin that for you. Yeah. Here comes Tim and the Glory Boys, Country 105.

0: Country 105. Tim and the Glory Boys. If I go missing, would anybody come look for me? Probably not. Post Malone with Morgan Wallen, too. If I had some help, I could use some. It's 640. Stroud West, morning. Look at the sunshine. Isn't that nice? Enjoy the heat. Actually, folks out west, it's been in the 30s all week and will continue to be a heat wave over there. So we'll take the leftovers. Sunny and 27, pushing near 30 humidity. Just a little pinch of humidity in there. So we have a humidex around 30-ish. 24 tomorrow, 20s for the rest of the week. That's okay. Pleasant 14 degrees this morning. If you ever have to go on a flight someplace, you're not one of those annoying people. The annoy flight attendants, are you? Top five list. Top five ways how to annoy a flight attendant, and you shouldn't. For example, number five, keep pushing that call button just to make sure it works. Calling her stewardess. No, it's flight attendant now. Copy her every move during the safety announcements. Steal one of the wheels off her beverage cart. And the number one way to annoy a flight attendant, and you shouldn't. Use the old locked and upright position joke. That's right. Yeah, don't do that.
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3: Two people were hurt over the weekend in a crash involving a tractor just northwest of Ripley. Emergency crews say they were called to Highway 21 just after midnight Saturday, where a tractor and passenger vehicle collided. Two people had to be taken to hospital with serious injuries. This collision comes at a time when the OPP are generally reminding everybody to share the road with tractors, as farmers are out in the field working ground either for tillage purposes or for planting. They are once again reminding drivers to only pass when it's safe to do so and be cautious of slow-moving vehicles. Meanwhile, with the war in Iran raging on and no end in sight, some farmers continue to switch their priorities from planting soybeans over to planting corn. That's because 25% of the world's fertilizer must pass through the Strait of Hormuz, which is currently controlled by Iran and now closed because of the United States bombing efforts. However, Stats Canada is still predicting that at least through March and into April, Ontario farmers are going to grow a record number of corn acres. That's going to change throughout the planting season, however, as many farmers say it's simply too expensive to be growing corn this type of year. And that's your Food and Ag Report. I'm Phil DeLand.
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0: Walla Walla sunshine today. A little breezy. Humidex pushing near 30. That's okay. To high, sunny and 24 tomorrow. 14 degrees this morning with Riley Green. It's going to change your mind. Country 105.
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0: Country 105. There's Riley Green, Changed My Mind. Apparently, he performed that last night on the American Music Awards. Did you watch that? No. Neither did I. I was watching Jay's lose. I'll go watch it on YouTube later on today. It is 10 before 7 o'clock on your Tuesday morning. Nothing but sunshine, 14 degrees. Couple things happening up this weekend. Harding's Mills Community Garage Sale is happening this Saturday from 8 to 3 at the Community Hall. 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Food trucks and more. That's this Saturday in Harding's Mill. And the annual Spring Market at Super Burger is happening this Saturday from 9 to 3. 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Enjoy handmade creations, great mix of vendors at the Spring Market at Super Burger. 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

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Why? 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
2: It's Tuesday, May 26th. Good morning. I'm RJ Broadhead. A commercial motor vehicle rear-ended two vehicles that were parked on the shoulder of Highway 10 between Escarpment Side Road and Traveled Road in Caledon on Saturday at 2 p.m. One person sustained serious injuries. Caledon OPP are asking any witnesses or anyone with dash cam footage to contact them. An 18-year-old cyclist was airlifted to a trauma center with life-threatening injuries after being hit by an SUV on Sunday afternoon on Highway 89 in Minto. Anyone with information on this incident should contact Wellington OPP. Peel Regional Police arrested 17 men and charged them with over 100 offenses in connection to an extortion investigation that began in December. The majority have ties to an international crime network and were allegedly targeting members of Peel's South Asian community. The search for Esther continues, and a $25,000 reward has been offered for information that leads to the safe return of the 14-year-old from North York. Esther was last seen 10 days ago in the area of Bathurst and Hotspur Road just after midnight. She's described as 5'2" with a medium build and brown hair. She was last seen wearing a turquoise sweater, gray sweatpants, and no shoes. A deal is still reportedly close between the U.S. and Iran, even though the U.S. military carried out what it called self-defense strikes on Iran's missile launch sites and boats around the Strait of Hormuz. A memorandum of understanding to end the war is reportedly being held up over language concerning Iran's nuclear program and sanctions. Thousands of social workers across Ontario have walked off the job, calling for a boost in funding for their services. The province responded, saying investments in social services have increased by $1.6 billion

0: postseason. Tonight, Colorado needs a win or Vegas will sweep their way into the Stanley Cup Final. Maple Leafs released a statement saying Max Domi is out indefinitely following complications from surgery, but did not elaborate. Kitchener beat Everett at the Memorial Cup. The Rangers will try to finish the round robin undefeated when they play Chicoutimi tonight. A couple of defensive miscues cost the Blue Jays in their 8-2 loss to the Marlins. Dylan Cease will miss at least a couple of weeks with a hamstring injury. Three Astros pitchers combined for a no-hitter against the Rangers. The Knicks swept Cleveland for their first NBA Finals appearance since 1999. And some news out of Canada's pre-World Cup training camp. Coach Jesse Marsh signed a 4-year extension and said as injured Alphonso Davies will play but might not be ready for the opening match on June 12th. That's news and sports. I'll have your forecast next.
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0: Today, sunny with a gusty southwest wind and hot with a high of 27. With the humid exit, will be close to 30 degrees. Tonight, a low of 16. And today is going to be the last really hot day with humidity for the rest of the month. Tomorrow is going to be sunny and a bit cooler with a high of 24. Right now, it's 15 in Alliston and 14 in Orangeville and Shelburne. I'm RJ Broadhead. The next news, sports, and weather update is at 7:30.
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Underweb. We're going to review the checklist of a few things you can do now around the house to save you a fortune later on. Mm-hmm. We'll get to that in a second. Here's Brett Kessel, Country 105.

0: Country 105. There goes Brett Kessel. Cowboys and Dreamers, Carrie Underwood 2 at 7:12 on Tuesday morning. Hey, it's Rod West. Thanks for tuning in. 14 degrees in the sunshine. Every year, homeowners promise, you know, this spring, this summer, going to be on top of everything. Then, poof, it's August. Oh, I didn't do my stuff. I know. Between a few small steps can save you a fortune later, because nobody wants to wants July to be the month you realize, oh, yeah, we got water in the basement. So here's a couple things you should get cracking on. Put this on your list, like key fixes. 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Yes, sediment, it's a thing. You can flip your ceiling fan around to bring up the cool air. Yeah, and don't stare at the fan too long, you get dizzy. A little maintenance now can save you a total meltdown later. Yeah, like today. I'm going to try to get the lawns done. After having a beer. Yeah, no Facebook rants required. Just get to your chores.
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I stay, she's with me. High Valley playing Barry Kippenfest in August. And Doc Dylan Scott there too. 7:21. Hey, that's right. Good to have you along this morning. 14 degrees in the sunshine. Nashville notes. Last night it was the 2026 American Music Awards. Country winners include Best Male Country Artist, going to Morgan Wallen. And Ella Langley picked up Best Female. Zac Brown for Best Group. Breakthrough Artist was Sam Barber. Best Country Song of the Year, Ella Langley's Choosing Texas. And the Best Country Album Year was Megan Maroney's new album, Cloud Nine. Riley Gritty performed last night. He did his song, Worst Way. And Darius Rucker received the Veterans Voice Award, recognizing artists who use their platform for meaningful, lasting changes in the lives of those who served. Luke Bryan continues his long-running farm tour, which started back in 2009. The farm tour supports students from farming communities, awards dozens of college scholarships along the way. And Jelly Roll stepped into the hockey spotlight. Did you hear about this? He came up with a new song. It's called Rise Up, the newly unveiled official song of the 2026 Stanley Cup playoffs, created with the National Hockey League. Featured out through broadcast arenas, social media campaigns and such. Sounds like this.

0: Yeah, it's called Rise Up. You're going to hear that a lot at hockey games. And that's your National Notes.
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1: I'm RJ Broadhead. Good morning. Here's what's happening. Today will be the last hot day for the rest of May with a humidex around 30 degrees, but Environment Canada says we will have daytime highs in the mid to low 20s right into the start of June, which is on Monday. A commercial motor vehicle rear-ended two vehicles that were parked on the shoulder of Highway 10 between Escarpment Side Road and Traveled Road in Caledon on Saturday at 2 p.m. One person sustained serious injuries. Caledon OPP are asking any witnesses or anyone with dash cam footage to contact them. An 18-year-old cyclist was airlifted to a trauma center with life-threatening injuries after being hit by an SUV on Sunday afternoon on Highway 89 in Minto. Anyone with information on this incident should contact Wellington OPP. Peel Regional Police arrested 17 men and charged them with over 100 offenses in connection to an extortion investigation that began in December. The majority have ties to an international crime network and were allegedly targeting members of Peel's South Asian community. In sports, Carolina took a 2-1 series lead with a second straight overtime win against Montreal. Tonight, Colorado needs to win or Vegas will advance to the Stanley Cup final. Kitchener beat Everett at the Memorial Cup. The Rangers play Chicoutimi tonight. The Marlins beat the Blue Jays 8-2. The Knicks advance to the NBA Finals after sweeping Cleveland. I'll have your forecast next.
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1: Sunny today with a breezy southwest wind, a high of 27. The humidex will take that close to 30 degrees. Tonight, a low of 16, and tomorrow, sunny and a bit cooler with a high of 24. Right now, it's 15 in Alliston and 14 in Orangeville and Shelburne. I'm RJ Broadhead. The next news, sports, and weather update is at 8 o'clock.
0: Rod in the morning.
3: What kind of music do you usually have here?
4: 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We got country and western.
0: Rod West is country.

Morgan Wallen, Post Malone. I ain't coming back. Actually, I have to step out for a couple minutes. They're going to change the sawdust into my cage here. Meantime, the Chicks. Here's Wide Open Spaces. Country 105. Morning.

0: Country 105. They got the chicks with some wide open spaces playing Boots and Hearts this summer. If you ever get a chance, see them live. Good 10, 15 years ago, they played the old Nashville North in Georgetown when they were first coming out and all that. Those girls can play. Oh, picking and a grinning. It's awesome. It is 7:40. It's Rod West. Happy to have you along with us this morning. Loving the sunshine. Another great day. Humidex near 30. It's 14 degrees this morning. The roads are looking pretty good.
1: Another useless fact.
0: 10% of women say they have hidden snacks in their bedroom. Really? And their partners don't know about it.
2: Snacks in the bedroom?
0: I have to go check now. You know your foot has 27 bones in it? Yeah, somebody counted. And a lot of people think shaving regularly makes their hair grow back faster. No, there's no scientific evidence of this. Plus, I've been shaving my head for years. Still hasn't come back yet. I'm waiting.
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5: Two people were hurt over the weekend in a crash involving a tractor just northwest of Ripley. Emergency crews say they were called to Highway 21 just after midnight Saturday, where a tractor and passenger vehicle collided. Two people had to be taken to hospital with serious injuries. This collision comes at a time when the OPP are generally reminding everybody to share the road with tractors, as farmers are out in the field working ground either for tillage purposes or for planting. They're once again reminding drivers to only pass when it's safe to do so and be cautious of slow-moving vehicles. Meanwhile, with the war in Iran raging on and no end in sight, some farmers continue to switch their priorities from planting soybeans over to planting corn. That's because 25% of the world's fertilizer must pass through the Strait of Hormuz, which is currently controlled by Iran and now closed because of the United States bombing efforts. However, Stats Canada is still predicting that at least through March and into April, Ontario farmers are going to grow a record number of corn acres. That's going to change throughout the planting season, however, as many farmers say it's simply too expensive to be growing corn this type of year. And that's your Food and Ag Report. I'm Phil DeLand.
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9: Let's go, girls.

Lots of sunshine today. A little breezy, pushing near 30 with Humidex. Sunny and 24 tomorrow. Right now it's 14. 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

0: Today's Best Country, Country 105, Chase Beckham, 23. Remember you were 23? Yeah, I think I do. Shania Twain as well, 751's Rod West. You and I are here on a Tuesday morning, loving the sunshine. The mugginess returns. Oh, it was awesome. 14 degrees right now. Rode the Harley in this morning. Felt good. First ride in the work. Usually it's like 7 or 5 degrees, but it wasn't too bad this morning. And please have an eye out. The nice weather is here. Motorcycles are out, including me. There's already been 2 fatalities the past day. I know, so please be careful. And for you sporties, slow down. Jeez. Coming up this weekend, the Island Lake Rowing Club is having an open house. Come on out this Saturday from 8 to 1. 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Saturday morning from 8:30 to 11. It's a morning thing. 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

Right. So I was getting gas yesterday. I know this guy at pump three was getting like $10 for the gas. That's it? Where was he going? Like pump four? That's about it. So far as you can go these days. Here's Owen Wrigley. Love, hate, love. New music. 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
3: Good morning. It's Tuesday, May 26th. I'm RJ Broadhead. Today will be the last hot day for the rest of May with a humidex around 30 degrees, but Environment Canada says we will have daytime highs in the mid to low 20s right into the start of June, which is on Monday. A commercial motor vehicle rear-ended two vehicles that were parked on the shoulder of Highway 10 between Escarpment Side Road and Traveled Road in Caledon. It happened on Saturday at 2 p.m. The investigation is ongoing, and if you witnessed the collision or have dash cam footage, you're asked to contact Caledon OPP. One person sustained serious but not life-threatening injuries. A cyclist was hit by an SUV on Sunday afternoon at 2:30 on Highway 89 in Minto. The 18-year-old riding the bike was airlifted to a trauma center with life-threatening injuries. The driver of the SUV was taken to hospital as a precaution. Wellington OPP are asking any witnesses or anyone with dash cam footage to contact them. Peel Regional Police arrested 17 men and charged them with over 100 offenses in connection to an extortion investigation that began in December. The majority have ties to an international crime network and were allegedly targeting members of Peel's South Asian community. The search for Esther continues, and a $25,000 reward has been offered for information that leads to the safe return of the 14-year-old from North York. Esther was last seen 10 days ago in the area of Bathurst and Hotspur Road just after midnight. She's described as 5'2" with a medium build and brown hair. She was last seen wearing a turquoise sweater, gray sweatpants, and no shoes. Thousands of social workers across Ontario have walked off the job, calling for a boost in funding for their services. The province responded, saying investments in social services have increased by $1.6 billion since 2018. A deal is still reportedly close between the U.S. and Iran, even though the U.S. military carried out what it called self-defense strikes on Iran's missile launch sites and boats around the Strait of Hormuz. A memorandum of understanding to end the war is

0: miss at least a couple of weeks with a hamstring injury. Three Astros pitchers combined for a no-hitter against the Rangers. The Knicks swept Cleveland for their first NBA Finals appearance since 1999. And some news out of Canada's pre-World Cup training camp. Coach Jesse Marsh signed a four-year extension and says injured Alphonso Davies will play but might not be ready for the opening match on June 12th. That's news and sports. I'll have your forecast next.
1: Honey, does paper towel go in the garbage or the green bin?
2: The Which Bin tool says green bin.
1: How can I use the Which Bin tool?
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0: Today's high is going to be 27 degrees and it will feel close to 30 with the Humidex. It will be sunny and we'll also have a southwest wind that will gust to 40 kilometers per hour. Tonight a low of 16 and tomorrow sunny and a high of 24. Right now it's 16 in Alliston, 15 in Orangeville, and 14 in Shelburne. I'm RJ Broadhead. The next news, sports, and weather update is at 8:30.
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0: There goes Keith Urban. Wasted Time. Country 105. His new Yacht Rock album coming out June 12th. I've seen a couple of videos for Summer Breeze and a couple of her songs. Looks really good. I like it. Hardy there too. Favorite country song. Both guys are coming to town. Keith Urban's coming to Fallsview August 20th. Hardy is playing Rama July the 12th. There you go. It is 8:13. It's Rod West. Thanks for being there. It's 17 degrees already. Let me check. Well, 17, he had the studios here in Shelburne, 14 everywhere else. In the sunshine, enjoy today. You're going to be hot and muggy once again. That's okay. Enjoy it because it's not going to last that long. Low 20s for the rest of the week. Is 2026 the new 2016? According to social media, it is. As soon as it kicked over this year, people started calling 2026 the new 2016. That was 10 years ago. Celebs, influencers, posting throwback pics, musical clips, flower crowns. Not sure what that is. Real Instagram filters. I know it's been 10 years. People prefer the simpler vibe again, whether it's bottle flips, chokers, full-on nostalgia wave. You might even see skinny jeans and snap filters coming up. It's all part of the big throwback trend for this year. Yeah, not wearing skinny jeans. Never liked them back then. Don't like them now.
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1: Some new news in the mustard world. Tell you about that in a second. Sunshine today and highs near 30. All right, enjoy that. It is 14 right now, but Brad Paisley.

0: There goes Brad Paisley, Little Madonna Tires, Country 105, Josh Ross, too. It's 8:21. Hey, it's Rod, you and I. Thanks for waking up with us. Beautiful sunshine. It's 18 degrees at the studios here in Shelburne, getting up near 30 with the humidex. Yeah, bring it on. Roads busy, but no accidents that I can see at the moment. Well, we've had purple ketchup before. Remember Heinz came up with that? Well, French's is now taking a wild leap into the condiment multiverse with a collab with the movies. Yeah, meet Gumi's Green Mustard. Limited edition bright green mustard is coming out next week, right before the Minions and Monsters movie coming out in July. Don't worry, it still tastes like regular French's mustard. You know, it's like a weird science experiment. Yeah. For the hardcore fans, you can actually get a two-pack with a Minion topper on top of it, named James. It has a Minion head on it. It's going to be one of those toys that's going to sit on the dash of rest your summer in your car. Crazy part, man, green mustard feels totally normal for 2026. Yeah, if the ketchup starts glowing next week, no need to flinch. It's just green.
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Why does it take seven to ten business days to get a refund, but it took 5 to 9 seconds to take it up from my account? Huh? Just saying. Here's TV.

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2: Good morning, I'm RJ Brighthead. Here's what's happening. A commercial motor vehicle rear-ended two vehicles that were parked on the shoulder of Highway 10 between Escarpment Side Road and Traveled Road in Caledon on Saturday at 2 p.m. One person sustained serious injuries. Caledon OPP are asking any witnesses or anyone with dash cam footage to contact them. An 18-year-old cyclist was airlifted to a trauma center with life-threatening injuries after being hit by an SUV on Sunday afternoon on Highway 89 in Minto. Anyone with information on this incident should contact Wellington OPP. Peel Regional Police arrested 17 men and charged them with over 100 offenses in connection to an extortion investigation that began in December. The majority have ties to an international crime network and were allegedly targeting members of Peel's South Asian community. Thousands of social workers across Ontario have walked off the job, calling for a boost in funding for their services. In sports, Carolina took a 2-1 series lead with a second straight overtime win against Montreal. Tonight, Colorado needs to win or Vegas will advance to the Stanley Cup Final. The Maple Leafs released a statement saying Max Domi is out indefinitely following complications from surgery. Kitchener beat Everett at the Memorial Cup. The Rangers play Chicoutimi tonight. The Marlins beat the Blue Jays 8-2. The Knicks advance to the NBA Finals after sweeping Cleveland. Country 105 weather is next.
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2: Sunny today, a high of 27. It will feel close to 30 with the Humidex, and we'll also have a gusty southwest wind. Tonight, a low of 16, and tomorrow, sunny, just a bit cooler with a high of 24. Right now, it's 16 in Alliston, 15 in Orangeville, and 14 in Shelburne. I'm RJ Brighthead, and now you're up to date.
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1: Here goes Aaron Goodman, Country 105. Zach Bryan there too. Something in orange. It's 8:39. 14 degrees in the sunshine right now. Are you gassing up? No big change. A couple stations dropped a penny. No big deal. Collingwood, the Express there, $1.72 this morning. That's pretty good. I gassed up yesterday at $1.74, so I should have waited. Alliston, the Shell's $1.82. This is $1.80 in Orangeville, 7-Eleven. The Altamar here in Shelburne is $1.84. And over in Barrie, it's $1.83.9. Diesel's around $2.03. Yeah, no change so far, but you never know.
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I need a drinking song. Sunshine, highs at 27, pushing 30 with a little bit of humidex. 17 degrees this morning already. Here's Ella Langley, Country 105.

0: Country 105. Ella Langley being heard. That's the new single. Her big hit, Choosing Texas, was chosen as the number one song of the year according to the American Music Awards last night. Good for Ella. Gordy Bamford there, dude, having a drink along song. You drinking too? I know, it's early. Coffee's fine. I'll take a hot chocolate. 17 degrees outside. It's going to be going up to 27. A pinch of humidity. Nice breeze near 30. Then it's going to cool off to normal temperatures for the rest of the week. 24 tomorrow. 20s. A low trend, like 20, 21, 22 for the rest of the week. That's okay. I'll deal with that. No need for air conditioning yet. And the roads are looking good this morning. Busy, but all good out there today. All right. You're 105. Your workday kickoff coming up. 105 minutes, a non-stop country coming your way. Before we let you go, dad joke. I asked my wife why we called our kid 12. She says that, he doesn't cook, he doesn't clean, he doesn't do anything. Doesn't. 12. Oh, I get it now. Enjoy the rest of your day, and hey, thanks for the ride.
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Today's high is going to be 27 degrees, and it will feel close to 30 with the Humidex. It will be sunny, and we'll also have a southwest wind that will gust to 40 kilometers per hour. Tonight, a low of 16, and tomorrow, sunny and a high of 24.

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Today's sunny and hot with a high of 27. The Humidex will make it feel close to 30 degrees, and it will be a bit breezy out of the southwest. Tonight, a low of 16, and tomorrow, sunny and a bit cooler, but still nice with a high of 24.

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Today's high is going to be 27 degrees, and it will feel close to 30 with the humidex. It will be sunny, and we'll also have a southwest wind that will gust to 40 kilometers per hour. Tonight, a low of 16, and tomorrow, sunny and a high of 24.

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6: Today's sunny and hot with a high of 27. The Humidex will make it feel close to 30 degrees, and it will be a bit breezy out of the southwest. Tonight, a low of 16, and tomorrow, sunny and a bit cooler, but still nice with a high of 24.

19 Top Jack in a cherry coat town. Mama and daddy put their roots right here, cause this is where the car broke down. 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

That's Riley Green on today's Best Country, Country 105. He performed on the American Music Awards last night, put on a good show. Here's Lee Bryce with Parking Lot Party on Country 105, today's Best Country.

0: Country 105, today's best country. Matt with you here. If I trust anyone's opinions on AI, it's the Pope. And Pope Leo recently spoke out mainly against AI and the harms that it can do, how we should disarm AI that can cause harm in society. But he didn't say that we should completely get rid of it. He basically said if there's anything AI can do to help humanity, well, we can keep that stuff. Yeah, like I'm sure the Pope himself has used AI to maybe touch up his photos. I'm thinking this because he wears all white, and surely at some point you've dribbled coffee on your white gown, or have you ever ate a hamburger while in that white gown? I mean, you're going to have to touch some things up at some point. Unless the Pope has like a big bib, maybe. Is there a papal bib? Perhaps.
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5: Today's high is going to be 27 degrees, and it will feel close to 30 with the Humidex. It will be sunny, and we'll also have a southwest wind that will gust to 40 kilometers per hour. Tonight, a low of 16, and tomorrow, sunny and a high of 24.

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0: Today's best country, Country 105. Matt with you here. Ontario has had a few tornadoes this month, but if you see a tornado picture online, there's a chance that could be fake, because the Northern Tornadoes Project at Western University says that some tornado photos on social media last week showed a tornado in the London area, but they went to the site and found no damage, proving that the photos were in fact fake. So you gotta be careful. Everything you see on social media could just be AI or a doctored photo or even a photo just from another time that people are using for clicks. So you gotta watch that. If you see anything on social media, just assume it's fake, especially if your ex updated their relationship status to just married, because there's no way they're over me. It's only been 13 years.
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3: This will make it feel close to 30 degrees, and it will be a bit breezy out of the southwest. Tonight, a low of 16, and tomorrow, sunny and a bit cooler, but still nice, with a high of 24.

0: That's Corey Kent featuring Co Wetzel, Rocky Mountain Low. Co Wetzel is coming to Lucknow's Music in the Fields this year. He is headlining the Saturday night. The festival takes place August 27th to the 29th. Other performers there are going to be L. King, Corb Lund, and the Friday night is Rock and Roll Night featuring Finger 11 and Matthew Good. 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
2: Good afternoon. I'm Phil DeLand. One person has been charged following a weekend collision in Caledon. On Sunday, May 24th, Caledon OPP were called to Highway 10 at King Street at about 6:45 p.m. They say three people were taken to hospital suffering non-life-threatening injuries. A 23-year-old from Etobicoke has been charged with dangerous operation of a motor vehicle causing bodily harm and failing to stop at a red light. Dufferin OPP, meanwhile, recently helped a stray calf get home safely. Officers were on general patrol on Highway 10 in Mono when the incident happened. They say the rear door of a livestock trailer became dislodged, causing a young Charolais calf to fall from the moving trailer and roll safely to the side of the road. The calf suffered only minor cuts and scrapes. Officers moved quickly, working with some caring community members to keep the calf calm and safe while coordinating with the driver of the trailer. Thousands of dollars worth of drugs were seized during a search in Brampton, this involving Wellington County OPP, who received a stolen property report on March 9th involving several musical instruments and tools being stolen from a storage unit. Items were taken sometime back in September 2024 from the location in Erin. Investigators say the victim had a wireless location tracking device on one of the stolen items, which led them to an address in Brampton. During the search, officers found the stolen items along with $3,000 worth of drugs. A 42-year-old was arrested and charged with possession of property obtained by crime under $5,000 and trafficking-related offenses. Some new rules in the justice system are being proposed in a new Ontario bill. One of the proposals is a website that will publicly name high-risk offenders, while another suggests a dedicated prosecution team for organized theft from retail stores. Province also proposes services other than police to conduct record checks for kids or vulnerable people in order to free up police resources. Thousands of social workers from across Ontario have walked off the job, calling for a boost in funding for their services. The Ontario Public Service Employees Union says underfunding has forced many social workers to take on second jobs while leaving vulnerable people struggling. Province responded, saying investments in social services have increased by $1.6 billion since 2018. In sports this hour in the NHL tonight, the Golden Knights can punch their ticket to the Stanley Cup Final with a win tonight. They host the Avalanche, leading the series 3-0. Meanwhile, the East Final continues tomorrow for Montreal, with the Canadiens trailing the Hurricanes 2-1. Major League Baseball action, Blue Jays continue their series at home against the Marlins. Braden Fisher starts for Toronto. That's news and sports. Your forecast is coming up next.
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2: Nice and sunny for today. A high of around 27, feeling more like 29 with the humidity. Cloudy, becoming clear near midnight, dropping to a low of 16 overnight tonight. Sunny for tomorrow, high 24. More sun for Thursday and Friday, high 20 and 21 respectively. Right now in Alliston, it's 27, Orangeville 26, and in Shelburne, it's 25. 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

0: That was a triple shot of Kane Brown today. Hope you enjoyed that. Have your full weather details coming up. Looks like it's going to be a pretty decent week as summer finally arrived. Not technically, but it's starting to feel like it, finally.
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5: Nice and sunny for today. A high of around 27, feeling more like 29 with the humidity. Cloudy, becoming clear near midnight, dropping to a low of 16 overnight tonight. Sunny for tomorrow, high 24. More sun for Thursday and Friday, high 20 and 21 respectively.

0: Country 105, today's best country. Matt with you here. Here's some good news about Alberta possibly separating from Canada. It sounds like most of them still like being part of Canada. An Angus Reid poll found 60% of Albertans would vote to stay in Canada if this October's referendum question was asked today. So that's good. I mean, you'd think it would actually be a little bit higher, but whatever. I have family in Alberta, and I'd hate to have to get a passport to visit them if they were a different country. That would suck. I mean, I already have a passport, and I just don't really want to visit that family. Well, because they're separatists, and they're religious, and they live on a farm, and that farm kind of smells funny for some reason. You know, there's reasons.
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0: Today's Best Country, Country 105. Matt with you here. If you're into classic cars, you'll be excited to know that the first Shelburne Lions Classic Car Show is happening this Sunday with live entertainment by the Blues Wranglers. It's the first show. This Sunday, there's going to be ice cream, food, and it all happens at the Trainer Games parking lot at County Road 124 and Highway 89. It's a free event, so hope to see you there. Come by, enjoy some music, see some classic cars, and get some food. Good times.
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4: Mostly sunny for today, hitting a high of about 27. Humidex pushing it closer to 29. Cloudy tonight, although we will get a clear sky before tomorrow morning and a low of 16. Sun for tomorrow, high 24. And then sun for both Thursday and Friday, a little bit cooler of high of 20 and 21, respectively.

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1: Today's best country, Country 105. Matt with you here. Heads up, if you get free dental care through the Canadian Dental Care Plan, the government says you have to renew the plan by this coming Monday. If you didn't know you had to renew it, you do have to do that. This coming Monday, June 1st, if you want to keep getting your teeth checked. 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Your teeth are very important. They help you talk. So you can tell your therapist just how bad you feel about your teeth.
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5: Nice and sunny for today. A high of around 27, feeling more like 29 with the humidity. Cloudy, becoming clear near midnight, dropping to a low of 16 overnight tonight. Sunny for tomorrow, high 24. More sun for Thursday and Friday, high 20 and 21 respectively.

thought I was right. It's always the same, it's just a shame, that's all. I could say day, and you could say night. 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

0: Today's Best Country, Country 105. Matt with you here. It looks like pop star Katy Perry and Justin Trudeau are still an item. They're still dating. They were spotted last week in Montreal. And Katy Perry last week also did a shout out to Air Canada, of all things. She was flying on an Air Canada flight because she was flying out of Montreal, where Justin lives. Justin, that sounds like such a boyfriend's name. My boyfriend, Justin. Yeah. And so she was on an Air Canada flight, and she said there was a medical emergency, and she put on social media that she was very impressed with the level of attentiveness and quick action from the crew on the Air Canada flight. So that's nice, getting a shout out to Air Canada, if you're that crew, you know, from Katy Perry herself. And then I think there was just a bunch of photos of her and Justin. He's so hot.
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0: Country 105, today's best country. Matt with you here. This sounds like a really good idea for a business. I don't know if anyone around here has ever thought of doing a startup where you offer to carry people's groceries out of the grocery store. Maybe walk the groceries home even. There's a startup in India. It's called Carrymen, and they offer assistance to carry bags. If you're an elderly person or just someone who needs help carrying the grocery bags back home or out to the car, they have a whole service for that. That's a great idea. I love that. I'm thinking of maybe doing this. This is something I could do. I mean, I've got a lot of practice. I'm one of those people who will not be caught dead taking two loads from the car to bring my groceries in. It's one load or nothing. I don't care if all the groceries spill over my driveway. I'm getting all 20 bags in one load. Damn it.
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7: Mostly sunny for today, hitting a high of about 27. Humidex pushing it closer to 29. Cloudy tonight, although we will get a clear sky before tomorrow morning and a low of 16. Sun for tomorrow, high 24. And then sun for both Thursday and Friday, a little bit cooler of high of 20 and 21, respectively.

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Tucker Wetmore on today's Best Country. Country 105, Matt with you here. We're hearing a lot about social media being banned for young people in different countries, and this could be closer to happening here in Canada. Tell you more coming up after Owen Rigling, Old Dominion, and First Florida Georgia Line. Baby.

0: Old Dominion on today's Best Country, Country 105. Matt with you here. It could be another step toward banning social media for kids here in Canada. 90% of doctors surveyed in Manitoba support the idea of banning social media and AI chatbots for kids, saying it's more of a concern for kids than smoking, drinking, and sedentary lifestyles. This is how big of a concern this is, according to doctors. So now when you're talking to your kids, you can say, get off those screens. Doctor's orders. No, don't say that, because if you say something comes from an authority figure, then they just want to do the opposite. So it's better to just hide their screens. Just hide them.
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3: Country 105 weather. Nice and sunny for today. A high of around 27, feeling more like 29 with the humidity. Cloudy, becoming clear near midnight, dropping to a low of 16 overnight tonight. Sunny for tomorrow, high 24. More sun for Thursday and Friday, high 20 and 21 respectively.
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5: From Wasaga Beach, Rebecca Rain had exposure to country music very early in her life, drawing influences from childhood favorites like Loretta Lynn, June Carter Cash, and Patsy Cline. She's crafted her own sound that's both modern and traditional. She's been fortunate enough to serve as an opening act for some greats, including Jess Moskaluk, Megan Patrick, and Beverly Mahood. This is Rebecca Rain with Late to the Party.

0: Today's best country, Country 105. Matt with you here. What a time to be alive. If this is true, there's a Chinese tech company saying that it's created an AI-powered pet translator. So basically, it can translate your animal's sounds and emotions to human speech with 95% accuracy, they're saying. I don't believe this because they're not showing any scientific tests. I feel like it's a bit of a scam. Plus, do we really want to know what our pets are saying? One of the great things about having a pet is that you don't know exactly what it's saying and you can just feel each other. It just means more. 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I mean, I don't want them claiming some moral superiority and telling me to do things. Okay, I'll do it.
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0: Megan Patrick on Country 105. Before that, we heard Ella Langley and Morgan Wallen with their duet, I Can't Love You Anymore. Both of them won at the American Music Awards last night. Ella Langley having an amazing year, cleaning up on all the awards. She won Best Female Country Artist, and Morgan Wallen won Best Male Artist. Look at them. And now they're doing songs together. They're the best of the best.
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3: Mostly sunny for today, hitting a high of about 27. Humidex pushing it closer to 29. Cloudy tonight, although we will get a clear sky before tomorrow morning and a low of 16. Sun for tomorrow, high 24. And then sun for both Thursday and Friday, a little bit cooler, of high of 20 and 21, respectively.

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0: Today's Best Country, Country 105, Nate Smith and Bulletproof. It is a Tuesday afternoon. I can kind of relate to this story. West Texas news anchor Kristen Carroll shared an awkward story that she thought was promising first date when she met this man on a dating app. At first, everything seemed to be going well. They met at a local bar, hit things off. She thought things were pretty cool. He was pretty attractive. And then things went completely off the rails. Because Kristen works at the local new TV station, viewers occasionally will recognize her out in public. And during a date, an older man approached the couple to say hello. That's when her date decided to apparently start playing matchmaker. According to Kristen, the man who was currently on a date with looked at the older viewer and asked if he was single. Then he moved to Kristen, described her as completely shocking. Her date allegedly gestured towards her and said, "She's single. Maybe you two could get married." Kristen said she was stunned and into silence. The older viewer reportedly laughed it off, the bizarre suggestion, and responded, "Oh no, she's way too pretty for me." I can kind of relate, because back in the day, I'd be there. Some woman would call me, "Hey, Langer, how are you?" Out in the middle of the street, the grocery store, whatever the case may be, my ex would be going, "Who is that?" I have no idea. None whatsoever. "You don't, she knows you." "I guess she does. Yes, she does." "How come you don't know her?" "I don't know." Country 105 traffic.
1: Not a bad start to your afternoon commute. The slowest part of your drive right now will be the northbound 410 between the 407 and Sandalwood Parkway. Highway 9, 89, 10, and 124 in great shape this afternoon.
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1: Country 105 weather. Nice and sunny for today. A high of around 27, feeling more like 29 with the humidity. Cloudy, becoming clear near midnight, dropping to a low of 16 overnight tonight. Sunny for tomorrow, high 24. More sun for Thursday and Friday, high 20 and 21 respectively.

0: Today's Best Country, Country 105. Aaron Goodman and you are. It is a Tuesday afternoon. I'm Paul Lang. Have you ever got caught skipping school? How about getting caught skipping work? One person said, right after college, I'm 22 at my first real job. Realized late that there had been way too many cocktails consumed, so I called work's voicemail from the bar. To say that I was sick and I wouldn't be there. I'm not feeling well. I got a terrible cough. I can't make it into work today. The boss never mentioned it, but the secretary wanted to know if I had sobered up days later when I returned. Calling from the bar. Can you imagine the music playing in the background? I can't make it. Sorry. And then called in sick at McDonald's to chill with some buds when I was about 16. I was driving past my work when the car broke down. I got caught. Well, who's the idiot there? When you call in sick at work, you don't go driving past work. You might better have gone through the drive-thru, you donkey. Country 105 traffic.
1: Not a bad start to your afternoon commute. The slowest part of your drive right now will be the northbound 410 between the 407 and Sandalwood Parkway. Highway 9, 89, 10, and 124 in great shape this afternoon.
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1: Nice and sunny to close out our day today. Temperature steady at about 27. Feeling a little bit warmer, more like 29. Overnight tonight, mostly clear, dipping to a low of just 16. Sunny all day tomorrow as well, and a high of about 24 degrees.

0: Today's Best Country, Country 105. Travis Tritt and Take It Easy. It is a Tuesday afternoon. Coming up tomorrow night, it's cruising. You can go at the Orangeville Canadian Tire. See the old classic cars and trucks, as well as some custom rides will be there on display as well. It happens every Wednesday night, 6 until 8:30. It's free, weather permitting. So as long as there's no rain, they'll be out. Go take the kids. Show them cars that didn't have seat belts and how they roll down the window.
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3: Good afternoon, I'm Phil DeLand. Before your news, just checking your roads. Northbound 410 remains slow, 407 through Sandalwood Parkway. Seeing a bit of a slowdown northbound on Highway 10 through Old Baseline Road as well. Outside of that, things moving well along Highway 9, 89, 10, and 124. If you see any issues on your drive, call us toll-free at 1-888-740-0105. One person's been charged following a weekend collision in Caledon. On Sunday, May 24th, Caledon OPP were called to Highway 10 at King Street at about 6:45 p.m. They say three people were taken to hospital suffering from non-life-threatening injuries. A 23-year-old from Etobicoke has since been charged with dangerous operation of a motor vehicle, causing bodily harm, and failing to stop at a red light. Dufferin OPP, meanwhile, recently helped a stray calf get home safely. Officers were on general patrol on Highway 10 in Mono when the incident happened. They say the rear door of a livestock trailer became dislodged, causing the young Charolais calf to fall from the moving trailer and roll safely into the side of the road. The calf suffered just minor cuts and scrapes in the process. Officers moved quickly, working with some caring community members to keep the calf calm and safe while coordinating with the driver of the trailer. Thousands of dollars worth of drugs were seized during a search in Brampton. This from Wellington County OPP that received reports of a stolen property incident that happened on March 9th involving several musical instruments and tools being stolen from a storage unit. The items were taken sometime back in September 2024 from the location in Erin. Investigators say the victim had a wireless location tracking device on one of the stolen items, which led to an address in Brampton. During the search, officers found the stolen items along with $3,000 worth of drugs. A 42-year-old was arrested and charged with possession of property obtained by crime under $5,000, as well as trafficking-related offenses. A new bill has passed which will allow counselors to be fired for violating the code of conduct. Bill 9, known as the Municipal Accountability Act, would give municipalities the power to remove a counselor on those grounds. Ottawa area Liberal MPP Stephen Blais says this is an important step forward toward greater accountability. Blais moved a version of the bill previously known as the Stopping Harassment and Abuse by Local Leaders Act. In sports this hour, the Golden Knights can punch their ticket to the Stanley Cup Final with a win. They host the Colorado Avalanche, leading the series 3-0. Meanwhile, the East Final continues tomorrow from Montreal. Canadiens trail the Hurricanes 2-1. Blue Jays continue their series at home against the Marlins tonight. Braden Fisher starts for Toronto. That's news and sports. Your forecast is coming up next.
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3: Nice and sunny to finish out our day today. Temperature steady near 27, feeling more like 29 with the humidity. Overnight tonight, mostly clear, dropping to a low of 16. Back to a sunny sky all day tomorrow, high 24. Right now in Alliston, it's 29. Orangeville, 28. And in Shelburne, it's 27, feeling like 29. I'm Phil DeLand. 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

0: Today's Best Country, Country 105, The Fall from Cody Johnson. It is a Tuesday afternoon. Worst injury to your face. Not just being slapped in the face because you said something wrong. My brother had karate practice, but he didn't have a board to kick, so he decided to use me instead. Hey, sis, come here for a minute. I flew over my bike handlebars. Now, we've all done that, but not to this extent. Flew over the bike handlebars at 6 years old and ripped my neck and jaw open. Ouch. There's no amount of peroxide that's going to fix that. Sorry. Between innings of softball, my teammate was practicing her swing. I wasn't paying attention to where I was, and boom, full-blown swing right to the side of my head with a metal bat. Yeah, that's going to get you a seat on the bench. Country 105 traffic.
1: Northbound 410 remains slow 407 through Sandalwood Parkway. Seeing a bit of a slowdown northbound on Highway 10 through Old Baseline Road as well. Outside of that, things moving well along Highway 9, 89, 10, and 124.
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1: Nice and sunny to finish out our day today. Temperature steady near 27, feeling more like 29 with the humidity. Overnight tonight, mostly clear, dropping to a low of 16. Back to a sunny sky all day tomorrow, high 24.

0: Philly's Best Country, Country 105, Bailey Zimmerman and Where It Ends. It is a Tuesday afternoon. Love this story if you have kids, or even if you don't have kids, maybe. A woman sparked a full-blown internet meltdown after demanding that Disney parks ban adults without children because they're supposed to be making lines way too long for families. The now infamous rant began after a woman visited Disney World with her three-year-old and spotted what a guest was carrying, a Mickey Mouse-shaped pretzel. The young lad wanted it, but the line was too long, so she said that we'd have to come back later. Instead of blaming the crowd theme park, she blamed what she called childless adults ruining the experience. In her profanity-filled rant, she said Disney World is for children. People without children need to be banned. The mother argued that adults without kids are clogging lines, wasting money on useless crap, and preventing parents from properly spoiling their children with treats and souvenirs. She also suggested that mothers without children shouldn't have to wait in long lines at all. Critics pointed out that Disney happily accepts money from anyone with a ticket, stroller or not. Others noted that many adults grew up loving Disney, but never had a chance to visit there as a child due to money or family circumstances. Some commentators even flipped the argument entirely, joking that Disney parks might actually be more enjoyable if they ban the screaming kids instead. Country 105 traffic.
1: Northbound 410 remains slow 407 through Sandalwood Parkway. Seeing a bit of a slowdown northbound on Highway 10 through Old Baseline Road as well. Outside of that, things moving well along Highway 9, 89, 10, and 124.
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1: Nice and sunny to close out our day today. Temperature steady at about 27. Feeling a little bit warmer, more like 29. Overnight tonight, mostly clear, dipping to a low of just 16. Sunny all day tomorrow as well, and a high of about 24 degrees.

0: Today's Best Country, Country 105, Dallas Smith and Use Me. It is a Tuesday afternoon. Horning Mills Community Garage Sale is coming up on Saturday. It's going to be May the 30th. Mark it down on your calendar there. 8 until 3. Lots of items up for sale. If you need a table to set up in the hall, let them know. 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
2: Good evening, I'm Phil DeLand. Before your news, just taking a check on your roads. Northbound 410, heavy 407 through Sandalwood Parkway. Slowdown as well, northbound 400 from the King Road through Canal Road. Downtown Orangeville at Highway 9 and Broadway also starting to slow through the Highway 10 stretch. If you see any issues on your drive, call us toll-free at 1-888-740-0105. One person's been charged following a weekend collision in Caledon. On Sunday, May 24th, Caledon OPP were called to Highway 10 at King Street at about 6:45 p.m. They say three people were taken to hospital suffering from non-life-threatening injuries. A 23-year-old from Etobicoke has since been charged with dangerous operation of a motor vehicle, causing bodily harm, and failing to stop at a red light. Dufferin OPP, meanwhile, recently helped a stray calf get home safely. Officers were on general patrol on Highway 10 in Mono when the incident happened. They say the rear door of a livestock trailer became dislodged, causing the young Charolais calf to fall from the moving trailer and roll safely into the side of the road. The calf suffered just minor cuts and scrapes in the process. Officers moved quickly, working with some caring community members to keep the calf calm and safe while coordinating with the driver of the trailer. Thousands of dollars worth of drugs were seized during a search in Brampton. This from Wellington County OPP that received reports of a stolen property incident that happened on March 9th involving several musical instruments and tools being stolen from a storage unit. The items were taken sometime back in September 2024 from the location in Erin. Investigators say the victim had a wireless location tracking device on one of the stolen items, which led to an address in Brampton. During the search, officers found the stolen items along with $3,000 worth of drugs. A 42-year-old was arrested and charged with possession of property obtained by crime under $5,000, as well as trafficking-related offenses. A new bill has passed which will allow counselors to be fired for violating the code of conduct. Bill 9, known as the Municipal Accountability Act, would give municipalities the power to remove a counselor on those grounds. Ottawa area Liberal MPP Stephen Blais says this is an important step forward toward greater accountability. Blais moved a version of the bill previously known as the Stopping Harassment and Abuse by Local Leaders Act. In sports this hour, the Golden Knights can punch their ticket to the Stanley Cup Final with a win. They host the Colorado Avalanche, leading the series 3-0. Meanwhile, the East Final continues tomorrow from Montreal. Canadiens trail the Hurricanes 2-1. Blue Jays continue their series at home against the Marlins tonight. Braden Fisher starts for Toronto. That's news and sports. Your forecast is coming up next.
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2: Some clouds rolling in through this evening, temperature falling to about 20 by midnight tonight as the humidity starts to break. Overnight tonight, things are going to clear up, dipping to a low of about 16. Back to a sunny sky all day for tomorrow, hitting a high of 24 in the afternoon. Right now it's 29 in Alliston, 28 in Orangeville, and in Shelburne it's 27, feeling like 29. I'm Phil DeLand, now you're up to date.
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1: Today's best country, Country 105, and said no redneck ever. There's Aaron Goodwin. It is a Tuesday afternoon. Today is World Redhead Day.
2: Your word of the day is rutilophile. Rutilophile essentially means that you have a strong attraction to redheads.
1: Yes, I do. They just held what was called the Enhanced Olympics. It's where swimmers competed who were allowed to use steroids and doping and anything they wanted in order to get some new world records. Only one new world record was set. And they call it dateflation. According to a new survey, millennials spend about $252 on a date. $252. Gen Zers at $205, Gen X at $173, and baby boomers at about $125. I think it's funny that the ones that have the money are not spending the most money.
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3: Northbound 410, heavy 407 through Sandalwood Parkway. Slowdown as well. Northbound 400 from the King Road through Canal Road. Downtown Orangeville at Highway 9 and Broadway also starting to slow through the Highway 10 stretch.
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3: Nice and sunny to finish out our day today. Temperature steady near 27, feeling more like 29 with the humidity. Overnight tonight, mostly clear, dropping to a low of 16. Back to a sunny sky all day tomorrow, high 24.

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1: Today's Best Country, Country 105. There's Lee Bryce in Soul. It is a Tuesday afternoon. It's May the 26th. Celebrating birthdays today.
2: Son of a bitch.
3: What did you say?
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3: Say that again.
2: You damn mean son of a bitch.
3: Say it faster.
2: You damn mean dirty son of a bitch.
3: I wouldn't make it a habit calling me that, son.
1: John Wayne would have been celebrating his birthday today. He was born on this day in 1907. Do you know he's been gone for almost 50 years? He passed away in 79. It will be 50 years coming up in 2029. The pride of Bradford. Some of you may think of Alexander Graham Bell. Jay Silverheels. He played Tonto in The Lone Ranger. He was born on this day in 1919. And Marshall Matt Dillon. From Gunsmoke, James Arness was born on this day in 23. Brett Musburger from ABC and CBS doing sports. He's 87 years old today. Bo Cephas turned 77. Hank Williams Jr. And also, he was banned from the Tonight Show with Jay Leno because he set the chair on fire.
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6: Northbound 410, heavy 407 through Sandalwood Parkway. Slow down as well. Northbound 400 from the King Road through Canal Road. Downtown Orangeville at Highway 9 and Broadway also starting to slow through the Highway 10 stretch.
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6: Nice and sunny to close out our day today. Temperature steady at about 27. Feeling a little bit warmer, more like 29. Overnight tonight, mostly clear, dipping to a low of just 16. Sunny all day tomorrow as well, and a high of about 24 degrees.

0: Today's Best Country, Country 105, Dallas Smith and Timeless. I'm out of here. You have yourself a great one, all right? We will do it again tomorrow at 3 o'clock. Casey Clark and Sasha coming in next, right here on Country 105.
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2: Good evening, I'm Phil DeLand. Before your news, just taking a check on your roads. Northbound 410, heavy 407 through Sandalwood Parkway. Slowdown as well, northbound 400 from the King Road through Canal Road. Downtown Orangeville at Highway 9 and Broadway also starting to slow through the Highway 10 stretch. If you see any issues on your drive, call us toll-free at 1-888-740-0105. One person's been charged following a weekend collision in Caledon. On Sunday, May 24th, Caledon OPP were called to Highway 10 at King Street at about 6:45 p.m. They say three people were taken to hospital suffering from non-life-threatening injuries. A 23-year-old from Etobicoke has since been charged with dangerous operation of a motor vehicle causing bodily harm and failing to stop at a red light. Dufferin OPP, meanwhile, recently helped a stray calf get home safely. Officers were on general patrol on Highway 10 in Mono when the incident happened. They say the rear door of a livestock trailer became dislodged, causing the young Charolais calf to fall from the moving trailer and roll safely into the side of the road. The calf suffered just minor cuts and scrapes in the process. Officers moved quickly, working with some caring community members to keep the calf calm and safe while coordinating with the driver of the trailer. Thousands of dollars worth of drugs were seized during a search in Brampton. This from Wellington County OPP that received reports of a stolen property incident that happened on March 9th involving several musical instruments and tools being stolen from a storage unit. The items were taken sometime back in September 2024 from the location in Erin. Investigators say the victim had a wireless location tracking device on one of the stolen items, which led to an address in Brampton. During the search, officers found the stolen items along with $3,000 worth of drugs. A 42-year-old was arrested and charged with possession of property obtained by crime under $5,000, as well as trafficking-related offenses. A new bill has passed which will allow counselors to be fired for violating the code of conduct. Bill 9, known as the Municipal Accountability Act, would give municipalities the power to remove a counselor on those grounds. Ottawa area Liberal MPP Stephen Blais says this is an important step forward toward greater accountability. Blais moved a version of the bill previously known as the Stopping Harassment and Abuse by Local Leaders Act. In sports this hour, the Golden Knights can punch their ticket to the Stanley Cup Final with a win. They host the Colorado Avalanche, leading the series 3-0. Meanwhile, the East Final continues tomorrow from Montreal. Canadiens trail the Hurricanes 2-1. Blue Jays continue their series at home against the Marlins tonight. Braden Fisher starts for Toronto. That's news and sports. Your forecast is coming up next.
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2: Some clouds rolling in through this evening, temperature falling to about 20 by midnight tonight as the humidity starts to break. Overnight tonight, things are going to clear up, dipping to a low of about 16. Back to a sunny sky all day for tomorrow, hitting a high of 24 in the afternoon. Right now it's 29 in Alliston, 28 in Orangeville, and in Shelburne it's 27, feeling like 29. I'm Phil DeLand, now you're up to date.
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2: 1-800-990-2448 is how you slide into the show. 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
5: Northbound 410, heavy 407 through Sandalwood Parkway. Slow down as well. Northbound 400 from the King Road through Canal Road. Downtown Orangeville at Highway 9 and Broadway also starting to slow through the Highway 10 stretch.
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0: Today's Best Country, Country 105. If you just rolled into the show, we're asking you, what is one thing you would love for somebody else to do for you? One simple little task that would make your mornings a lot easier. Mike said, have your routine laid out the night before. Close out, coffee ready, lunch is made. Sounds like what I do that.
1: That's easier said than done. And I wish I could do that too. Yeah. Especially, man, I don't have super wrinkly clothes, but like, could just be pressed.
0: But when they are wrinkly.
1: Yeah. If they could just be ready to go. Because I find that I in my head, I know what I want to wear. Mm-hmm. Like, I don't lay out my clothes ahead of time, but I sort of have a general idea of what I'm going to do. But then when I grab that shirt and it's all wrinkly, I'm like, I do not have time to steam
0: this. So you're telling me right now that this was just thrown together, what you're wearing today?
1: Yeah. What do you think?
0: No, it's good.
1: I don't like that question.
0: What do you mean? What are you talking about? What?
1: It wasn't thrown together. It was carefully coordinated.
0: Yeah.
1: Yeah.
0: I know. That's what I was.
1: And my shirt underneath is a little wrinkly, which is why I put a jacket over.
0: Right.
1: Top.
0: Okay. Okay. Okay. Dave, what's a couple of things or one thing that we just love other people to do in the mornings so it'd make your life a little easier?
2: I'd say if somebody cooked me breakfast.
0: Yeah.
1: I would think so. That must be so nice. Some people just have breakfast ready for them.
0: Mm. Yeah, because you're five.
1: Yeah.
0: And your parents do that for you. Like,
1: I miss that.
0: I wouldn't mind being put in an adult high chair either.
2: No, I wouldn't go that far.
0: You know what? So I'd sit up there and I had my own personal little tray right in front of me.
1: A little sippy cup.
0: And it doesn't matter if the Cheerios, I got a little lip on there so they don't fall all over.
1: And you got a bib.
0: Yeah, I mean, yeah.
1: Good.
0: I think that's the life.
1: That's it.
2: You just want to be those babies. Bibs that have like the food kettle.
0: Yeah, food pockets in them. Yeah.
2: Yeah.
0: I mean, that's living.
1: I think we could all do with one of those.
0: I think that's really living.
2: Yeah, some nights we could. Yeah.
0: Oh, no kidding. Yes, some nights we could. Dave, you're the best. We appreciate you.
2: Thanks, guys. Have a great day.
0: You too.
1: Thanks,
0: see you
1: too.
0: Dave.
1: Bye.
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7: Some clouds rolling in through this evening, cooling as well. Humidity starting to lift. We'll get down to about 20 degrees by midnight. Overnight, things are going to clear up as we drop further to a low of about 16 degrees. Nice and sunny all day for tomorrow, hitting a high of 24 in the afternoon.

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0: Today's Best Country, Country 105. It's another round of easy trivia. Five questions on the board. It is Sasha versus Lauren. Lauren, here's how the rules of engagement go. Easy trivia, five questions, using your name as your buzzer. Buzz in with your name. If you do that first, you'll be able to answer first. If that answer's wrong, the other person will then be able to steal. Okay?
1: Okay, got
0: all
1: it.
2: Right.
0: Yay! Easy trivia theme is pop cultures.
1: Okay.
0: And sports and stuff from the years 2010 to 2020.
2: That's quite the category.
0: I think. Okay, question number one.
2: Okay.
0: We need the first and last name of the character Bryan Cranston played on the hit show Breaking Bad.
1: Lauren.
0: Lauren.
1: Walter White.
2: Yeah, nicely done.
0: Walter White. Easy trivia. Question number two.
1: Nice.
0: Lauren versus Sasha. What 2013 Disney movie featured the hit song Let It Go?
1: Lauren. Frozen.
2: You know what's weird is I've never seen it.
0: What?
2: I knew the answer. But I just didn't have a bunch of 6-year-olds in my life when that came out.
0: I want to build a snowman. Yeah.
2: Right.
0: Yeah. So good.
1: Question.
0: Appreciate that. Question number three, easy trivia. Which boy band formed on The X Factor in 2010?
2: Sasha. One Direction.
0: One Direction it is.
2: Yeah.
0: When did they break up?
2: Oh, goodness.
0: Yeah.
2: I don't know.
0: Okay, that's fine. Question number four, easy trivia. Which streaming service launched its first original series, House of Cards, in 2013?
1: Lauren. Netflix.
2: No, you got a ding. That's right.
0: That was the ding. Yeah, you got that right. It was Netflix. And last question. Easy trivia, Lauren versus Sasha. Which NFL team won 3 Super Bowls in the 2010s?
2: Ooh, Sasha.
0: Sasha.
2: Is it the Philadelphia Eagles? Oh, no.
0: No, it's not.
1: Lauren?
0: Yeah.
1: Total guess. Patriots?
2: Oh, my gosh, of course.
0: It is the Patriots. It is the Patriots. Well nice. Done. Well done. All I do is win. Embarrassingly easy.
2: So easy.
0: Oh, yeah. Well done, Lauren.
1: Thank you so much.
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5: Some clouds rolling in through this evening, temperature falling to about 20 by midnight tonight as the humidity starts to break. Overnight tonight, things are going to clear up, dipping to a low of about 16. Back to a sunny sky all day for tomorrow, hitting a high of 24 in the afternoon.

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0: Country 105, playing today's best country. If you just popped in, we're talking about that dude that bought that bag salad and there was a live frog inside of it. He shot a video of it and let the frog go.
1: Yeah, which is so nice.
0: Yeah, that was really nice. It proved that the salad bag was pretty darn fresh.
1: I know, that makes me think that it's kind of a good thing.
0: Yeah. So we're asking you, have you ever bought anything and then found that there's something strange inside? Somebody texted in that said, my dad found a Subway napkin inside a sealed bag of old Dutch potato chips.
1: Ew, that's gross. I'm assuming it's a used napkin, so yuck.
0: Yeah. Oh, yeah, right. Yeah. I never thought about that.
1: I think it would have to be.
0: Wow. Somebody at Old Dutch was having a little Subway sandwich for lunch?
1: Yeah, yeah. Just gave it a quick wipe.
0: Just
1: and
0: kept swiping and whoop.
1: Just kept going. Yeah.
0: Huh. All right. Shelly, what's your found something strange inside something story?
2: Okay. So I bought this can of oysters and opened the can and I ate almost all of them except for, I think there was two left. And then I seen this little piece and I kind of was poking at it and yep, it was a dead fly.
1: Oh, that is so yucky.
0: This is after you ate some of it.
2: I ate almost all of the can.
0: Wow.
1: Did you feel sick after?
2: So gross. Oh, yeah.
1: I bet.
0: But maybe it was just in your head.
2: No, it was so gross.
0: Chell, maybe it was just like because you saw it. And like protein on protein is that, you know, at the end of the day.
2: Oh, no.
0: And it was probably covered in sauce.
2: Oh, it was.
0: Yeah,
2: it was smoked, I'm sure.
0: Yeah, I mean, that is gross.
1: Oysters are gross to me on a good day, but
0: it's so funny. I have two cans of them in our pantry right now. We're going to put them on a charcuterie board, and we just haven't got to it yet. So I'm
1: oh, no.
0: Yeah, that is
2: careful what you put in your mouth.
0: Yeah, no kidding. No, yeah, absolutely.
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0: today's best country, Country 105. We were talking about, have you ever bought anything that had something, a surprise inside that you weren't expecting? A guy bought one of those bag salads, and there was a live frog inside. It's all over my feed this morning. I'm like, wow, that's, I always thought that was a myth.
1: That's gross.
0: And it's actually happening.
1: Is it better that the frog was alive? I feel like it is. I think it's less gross.
0: Because I think, you know, it's a living thing, so it's not... I'm not saying it's not spreading disease, but you know what? It's something
1: dead. It's not
0: dead.
1: Like rotting and decaying.
0: And maybe that's something to say to the freshness of the salad too, right?
1: Yeah, I know. In a weird way, I see it as a positive thing.
0: Like if I was in their R&D department, the salad company, I'm like, you know what? Maybe we should do this on purpose.
1: Yeah.
0: Just to test the quality control of our salad and then use that as a marketing tool. Hey, we're the company that tests their freshness with a frog.
1: And their mascot should be a frog now.
0: If it's good enough for a frog, heck, it's good enough for you.
1: You're on it. Oh, that's it.
0: That's a lot of heavy
1: lifting. They should be hiring you.
0: Maybe that was a PR strategy too, right? Because now we're talking about this company.
1: Yes. Everyone's talking about it.
0: Everybody's talking about it. You're right. So, Barb, we're asking, have you ever had something, you found something you bought that shouldn't have been there? You said you had a straw inside the bottle of 7-Up that you bought. Did you drink it?
2: No. It was left just like that. It was displayed on the... on the counter for years and years and years.
0: Well, at least it wasn't anything alive.
2: No.
0: Or dead. No. You know what I mean? Like once it was alive, you know?
2: That's right.
0: Yeah, I get it.
3: It's here. The Ford, it's a big deal. Not yet. The Ford, it's a big deal. Oh, guys, just wait. The Ford, it's a big deal event is on. Really? 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
5: Some clouds rolling in through this evening, cooling as well. Humidity starting to lift. We'll get down to about 20 degrees by midnight. Overnight, things are going to clear up as we drop further to a low of about 16 degrees. Nice and sunny all day for tomorrow, hitting a high of 24 in the afternoon.